WCRT Terre Haute, WIBI Carlinville, WIMB Murfreesboro, WNLD Decatur, WVNL Vandalia, WZGL Charleston, and around the world at WB.

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It's new mom, Emerson Day with No Smoke on WBCL. I'm Wheeze. Yes, Emerson and her husband welcome their new son. His name is Waylon. He was born in May, so congratulations. I want to say a big thank you to today's WBCL Day partners, Buck and Carrie Stimson of Milford, who are joyfully anticipating the wedding of their daughter, Olivia, and her fiancé, Noah, this coming Saturday. Buck and Carrie pray the newlyweds will continue to put God in the center of their relationship and are so excited to see what life brings their way. Well, congratulations, Olivia and Noah.

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1: Scattered showers, thunderstorms here as we go throughout the rest of your Wednesday night. Be on the lookout for that severe weather. Lows will dip down between 64 and 70, turning partly cloudy Thursday. Cooler, a high between 72 and 80. Sunshine on Friday, a high between 75 and 80 degrees. For WBGL, I'm meteorologist Kevin Lighting.

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Zach Williams on WBGL. I'm Wheeze, and maybe you're feeling like you're carrying some heavy burdens tonight. Well, one way to lift those burdens is to have others praying for you, and you have a community of friends you don't even know the side of heaven waiting to pray for you. 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

0: The Bible says that while we were still sinners, Christ died for us. On your worst day, God loves you as much as he does on your best day. 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
3: Partly cloudy on this Thursday. The storms have exited. High temperatures warm up between 72 and 80 degrees. Clear skies for tonight, a low between 55 and 60. Sunshine coming back on Friday. We'll have a high between 76 and 81. For WBGL, I'm meteorologist Kevin Lighty.

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6: Today, partly cloudy, high temperatures warming up between 72 and 80 degrees. For tonight, clear skies, overnight lows dipping down between 55 and 60. Sunshine back as we head into the day on Friday. High temperatures topping out between 76 and 81. For WBGL, I'm meteorologist Kevin Lighty.

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This next song has the word demons in the title. It's Josiah Queen, Demons Run and Hide. Should we be afraid of the darkness? No, here's why. Colossians in the Bible says that Jesus, when he died on the cross, he disarmed the rulers and authorities of darkness. He put them to open shame. He made a spectacle of them. He triumphed over them. Oh, wow.

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Good things are coming, good things are coming. And never stop. 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

Morning Sun, a fresh cup of coffee, and a reminder that God's mercy is new today. 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

0: 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Hi, I'm Lindsay. Summer is my favorite season. And I know it's not everybody's, but it really is the best because the water parks are open. And that's one of the main reasons that I love summer so much. The pools are open, the water parks, and all the local ice cream places are all open. All the best things are open. And so we want to meet you on the WBGL Great Summer Road Trip at the water park. This is Splash Country Water Park in the Aurora area. This is coming up next Friday, June 26th. And this is a free evening. Like, this is a water park on us, your friends at WBGL. You'll get to meet Wheeze from Evenings. She's like a water park fanatic. Her favorite is the Lazy River. And we will have Great Summer Road Trip t-shirts and keychains for the first 100 adults and 50 kids. Also, wherever we go in the WBGL listening area, we really like to bless that community back. 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
1: 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But I know my kids. And then later on, guess what? My career was fine later on when I had more time.
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0: That's Phil Wickham, and this is Our God on WBGL. Hey, our WBGL verse of the day from WBGL.org comes from Psalm 34. It's found in verse 22. It says, "The Lord will rescue his servants. No one who takes refuge in him will be condemned."
1: Making well with my soul. Don't let me face this loneliness alone. Making well with my soul. I need a peace that only heaven knows. Jesus, could you please just sit and cry with me till I can sing, till I can sing.

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Ah. 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